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1: We are flying to the moon, moon, moon. 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

are flying to the moon, moon, moon. 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

De lunes a viernes, activa tu modo mañana. Con Caro Riganti y Emma Bernard en M90 Radio. 89.9. If it's ironic, I get it. I wrote the song in a second.